0: Guided by a shared purpose and a spirit of collaboration, Emory University students push each other to think creatively and work cooperatively, knowing that different perspectives lead to new ideas.
1: What makes Emory special is that it has very rigorous academics, but a community that is willing to support each other. People are always willing to study together and work hard together.
0: Learn more at emory.edu.
2: Principal, are you Mrs. Helen Gifty Gamnamwa Mebwa? Okay. All right. 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
3: me pa che
2: monka franco
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4: na enti ba banya ba bia
2: se rules no mra ne wo no eh kakra me there be I me can say your reason I dey here say teach you no more colleges of education say ya ma uniform or say we say uniform no kwan say ubo uti discipline realm. Now, ba, so o desire discipline, no, dear my. By me, did he say, I am an abrosudo. Yes, I almost so do. Home colleges of education. No, Mitchell, no mukum. Colleges of education for no so be complaining about Adrian Sim
4: year. Yes, I said, Beko University Katwa. Say University Katwane. Say University Cassian Legon, no Kwame Kromadi. And the University Katwa. University Katwa. And the Bama Fabania Mancona Benya Bedian and Abeni. Nabema Katachia Casa.
2: Binum suggested, say, Yamo Mokanom, so a banner, sir. Yeah, because it is CSCT through name Colleges of Education. No, no.
4: I wouldn't even
2: say, my choir man crow for one no more dianea. Hey, beer, a behadrinic a crack. No near the banners, I just say a year in such a year be bree. And so, but me did see which me I shall see. I do say, baby, I drew no so much he treat you almost to say he treat you on a war the universities in any other dinner. Why not? Why not?
4: Bemper Jarry been seen up, Ben Wabby and Ayana. Bemma Catechia Cassa was a. A PCM yensa. Kesa ba me kondebe.
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2: Me didi say honorable minta kando. 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No pe na me hwese nkae ni Tony Goodman be bonkomo. Then kai ahwe but I know say kwani mu. 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
3: all my siblings that are here with me. I have myself, Adwoa Safo. I have directly after me is Ruth Adwoa Safo. After her is Rebecca Adwoa Safo. After her is Abraham Yao Safo. And then we have Joshibed Adwoa Safo, which is the last of the girls, and then the last baby boy, Obed Kwadwo Safo. I would like to also acknowledge the presence of the leadership of the Kristo Asafo Church, represented by Pastor Kofi Safo, who is also the chair of the procurement board for the Kristo Asafo Mission of Ghana. Pastor Kofi Asante, also representing, Kwabna Asante, also representing the Kristo Asafo Mission of Ghana. Pastor Nyaku, who is also at the Kristo Asafo Mission headquarters and is part of the executive of the Kristo Asafo Mission of Ghana.
0: 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Ewo, ewo. So, it's less as I acquire a nuanum any family, no,
2: Abusianumia.
0: And he dear Quadrosa for Cofana can say, and ye a ma, and now omo you omo papa ye. Nemum a ye family, no, and I was say omo a ye papa ne ye. And she say ye be Sarah Joasa phone in Yanum, Ibiano, or more imputuno at rest. Or more femtosi, CA, or more train, because so much in the tombs or no, and on papa will no more kayano. Yes, only the family head, dear, any or no, no, was it ticky, sad decisions,
2: yeah,
0: ticky. And if you should babies as always, I dress up for bears and naka cranny. Invitations are or the ama from the presidency to the former president, baby, or the court parliament, baby, our man and crowfoot invite. I indicate say, Nyamko Ponya Duma this weekend, 30th, 31st, and our more a year. No, so what happened? A banner, sir, then a becoso, a quadrosa for so an engagement. I would do be brie, or then no abon como asia. 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
2: Kantanka TV. Kantanka TV.
0: And pay no no so akwaku kase. And I know say or be responded to the new at the atujan. So we wait. But yeah, train say omo bebo man yi. Ne e dear sum ye beba. Because bakune see ni midi si.
2: Papa no sukuro wo deepa. We ni pa kesi ya pa.
0: Anti.
2: Ti ni kwan se baba ye na ye basa basa sebe. Say ye na ye pa
0: then
2: Ghana wa beboa.
0: Yeah. Why ye never be brave? Obedi na IBC for no take decision I beboa. The memory of Apostle Kwadwo Safo. Okay. Ena ye Ohima Mavis birthday. Unzo Ohima Mavis a gospel artist. And afewo ye police inspector at KNUST. So, happy birthday to Ohima Mavis, a gospel artist, and then a police inspector at KNUST. May all your heart dreams come true. We, if you are both for in Frankfurt, Germany, NSCN, we show a happy, happy, happy, happy birthday. Happy birthday to Sergeant Palmer Ajay Yeboah, MTTD personnel of Central Police Station. This one is coming from Uncle Mimi and the entire family, wishing you all the best. And Sergeant Palmer Ajay Yeboah, MTTD, and now you Sergeant Yeboah, pa happy birthday to you. Said you will protect your mind, defend your mind. And then I will nip on.
2: Okay. Come up.
0: Aye.
2: Fatano.
0: And T. Yamana Wada Panso. And then so DJ Yao B. Birthday. It's a happy birthday to DJ Yao B. He's in UK. I say, may you grow to become prominent leader in future. We if we Nanaya of Angel FM. And I say, yeah, we show a happy, happy, happy birthday. So, DJ Yao B.
2: Yao B.
0: Oh, UK, United Kingdom. And now I would that. We if we Nanaya of Angel FM. I say, yeah, we show a happy, happy, happy, happy birthday. Happy birthday to Duke Bonsu and his brother Kingsley Akwa Bonsu. I say, may you all have a blessed birthday and may your dreams come true. We if your father Kwame Ose Bonsu at Kumasi and I say and wish him happy, happy, happy birthday. So Duke Bonsu and Kingsley Bonsu, today is your birthday. This one is coming from your dad, Kwame Osei Bunsu. Wishing you a happy, happy, happy birthday. Happy special birthday to Miss Bridget Fusuhima, a court registrar at Ofenso. Osei, you are making magic with your life. Keep shining. So, you are making magic with your life keep shining. This is a message from Mr. Kofi Ejare, and I say, yen we show a happy, happy, happy birthday, Miss Bridget Fusu Hema. And now I would say, happy birthday to you. Happy birthday to my godson, Clement Ajenim Boateng. Clement Ajenim Boateng of Ayiduase. And this one is from your godfather, Mr. Ejare. And I say, yen we show a happy, happy birthday. So, Clement Ajenim. Ajenim Boateng of Ayiduase. This is from your godfather, Mr. Jare. Ose and we show a happy, happy birthday. Happy birthday to my wife, Abigail Chumesi Botri, who stays at Akropon Daba. May the Almighty God bless you with good health, long life. And this one is from your dear husband, Mr. Kwame Amponsan of Akropon Daba. Signed by Dr. Abidi Kwadaso, say yen wishe Abigail Chumesi Botri a happy, happy, happy birthday to you. Oh, a coupon daba. So now I would enjoy the blessings of the Most High God. Ama minim say be our birthday.
2: Nadia Bian for Biama.
0: Okay.
2: Nadia birthday Bian Wunti.
0: Okay. Enti enche. Yebura the bonkratenum. Na kaise anopei aye angel rock mesha.
2: Abu tantim.
0: Ah, wanna see a cinema e de voice e de ebrewo. Baby, I will be ano aye angel rock mesha.
2: And so ya sine
0: ema e de o voice e de ebrew. Na ama, ye we ni mu se transport unions.
2: Aye.
0: Transport unions.
2: GPRT.
0: Ah, and ye GPRT inquire o GPRT. Ewo ho.
2: And
0: ye wo pro tua ewo ho. Aha.
2: What was we yaho?
0: Ewo are you concerned for?
2: Concerned for so by yaho.
0: Progressive transport union. Omo say omo expectation on Bishop Ministry of Transport. Na omo eneno abo enkomo. Ni na eye a proposed 30% increase in transport fares. Almost at one fuel a boa air costro. Ampa fuel boa air costro bears a naka cranny. Say over international market now fuel no boy no cost.
2: No boy asuro.
0: And if it's over in Ghana exchange rate no so. I'm say city na ho den no so eba fam depreciation ebem. Enti eno so e wo ho. Ni nyina almost spare parts ni ade omoto e kan bom wo say ama a increase omo operational cost.
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0: 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Because they all distribute to Amanon, we're increasing. And the OMCC, no, AOA marketing companies, almost in need, I used to almost be increasing. Said they, or maybe my NA yet here. And they will have a case here, ever. Captain Morgan, I'm watching.
5: Kwame, Major Sonapombo Cody,
0: Namia, don't be a boko.
5: And then Yamia said, now, Uncomoya would dinner me what update Kakra de Mount. Also, no statement about Anna. Joint press release for immediate release, that is Tuesday 21st July 2026. Now head in ASA 30% transport fare increase announced by Commercial Transport Operators of Ghana, Concern Drivers Association of Ghana and GPRG. But I want to say I need to move back.
0: Concern phone.
5: Anna almost so we know only about a GPRG for home. Now here we statement there by all parties a GPRG phone so can ano mo statement we aba ba kwame ano pay ya GPR chief for atwo mo ho afim
0: o mo se o mo nka ho bi
5: na mene Mr. Godfred Abubiri ono ye GPR to general secretary na kwame ebufu e papa ni mu no eso
0: se di enti no
5: se concerned drivers for e di o mo din batabata 30% increment ho
0: so o mo nka ho
5: o mo nka ho ale nuni me pesa me enye bia enye oke se bia nkankomo ameni ni diye no ba me pesa me shemu kina o se me ntia se kra I one day see that guy
4: angel
5: because I say on tia se se abrebia concern for no e de omo release ba na omo won so e de GPR to for ne batabata ho that is a shocking aspect
0: okay so e tre se sa 30% increment yi no GPR to for e se omo nka ho
5: according to Mr. Godfred Abubiri so no no can be on no no personal opinion there but yen kai say on so so a general secretary of GPRT so no no can there but according to one no na me say person in the casa but I say sad no ade a nyo no de buy no on be casa wo ho
0: okay
5: na me say on casa kwa no address say be a omo nka ho no say on casa na one day their consent for no ye no he might sue them
0: because WBM say omo be the be a statement ba e mo be refute say there be omo nka omo ni part.
5: The last time, about 2-3 months ago, about 2 months, maybe a new 3 months, Papa. Once I know, so statement, Basa, am I any, if say, Pauli, Pauli Kasai,
0: yeah,
5: am I Pauli, the two just say, 20% increment, Biba. And see, as at that point, Krana, any normal Kasano Krana, Communi Transport Minister,
0: hey,
5: yeah, but the Koviachino, you know, sa 20%, no, I'm Medrubesine.
0: Well, she a monoswa maso.
5: In Shamundi Abaso, in Shamundi Abaso, but 20%, no man yan tum be seated. This time, Susano, a yadia and ra, mene Pauli Sankasai, mene Pauli Kasai, no say, or omone transport minister no equi in Shemu. In Shemu no moquen, and also so outcome no. Nanka perso may in Shemu about the outcome. But, or say, outcome, and they say, omone that release we are 30% no urban. Who's our head 30% we are? almost one more abino 3 days because near ma and ma will be increase your money and yet full price in kwa omo de insurance cramp eka ho
0: the insurance nso kosro
5: yes omo insurance so kosro nti omo de eka ho afen so omo de lubricants vehicle maintenance cost nyina omo de nyina aka ho nti omo se demand we na omo de na ba no omo expect say anka ban no ene omo 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meeting but now you confirm am say GPR which is say o monka ho
0: and you are concerned for
5: now you be can sir
0: concerned drivers
5: yes
0: ah the be a o mon so bo no mo de aban ye nintu mu da but o jo o mo de basa minim o mo de basa na a poison system
5: yeah yeah
0: o mo nya be cancer 30% next a top drivers ni trim
5: we also 3 days o until the next 3 days aban na beti fu o so a
0: on be said the statement aba
5: ba say after the
0: no o mo asha say e dey e adwuma enu ne hia so on say o mo nso no untimi enre gre untimi nhye no ase onye saa wo bo na wo kan
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5: Kwame that is a problem o say me issue ni say obetimi a calculate ni e ma hwe no won say obi deserve but ade amen so so ni say if there has not been an increase by a say an organization ye nyina enim say GPR with you na Ghana ha say kasa yen increase transport fares aya jo matu mu say omo ni in collaboration with the other transport operators omo to boom but at times mutimi assess but say bia 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But Kwame, nina as a result say you are Ghana ha transport minister it meet edit to me say VIP omo kwan to omo fame Kwame esi wahen VIP akọ obi wale ordinary name sama to just say because of the reason A B C D
0: omo complain omo say one road na free enkran e kumase no enye
5: e kwana sa ba etintin
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5: anom na omo nam so
0: ana e kwana sesa
5: sesa
0: enti complaints omo de bae no ah e ma e gina so mo omo yesa increment no drivers yi nso wo sa
5: omo so wo similar complaints
0: the same thing
5: yeah
0: some so car na bi no
5: mu use
0: so add into no monso de
5: oh yeah increment I don't me problem no it say yeah allow that system na obin so obin so here dey e be gi atum say ono so increase man but here na be a VIP buy na car say there be VIP no matter the circumstance can say you increase dia ni nyina e be across board na increase but we no minister na etimi agi atum into monso ne omo manpon fo ko no mo view say omo no municipal assembly be kakasa na on be gi atum say no so say agi tum e be a omo so full like omo sunsun ne omo nko fokasa no omo se omo so kwan na asai no enu nti omo increase a omo so deserve so omo increase so is a problem na transport ministry no na de buy mo sunsun amo nsan nye enough in terms of acquisition of buses na say buses no de buy no kwame adwuma be na ye o hu ni say call long journey
0: but na mka ye intercity omo de buy be ye adwuma
5: that was the main reason
0: o nessa you crack kan Ashanti regional minister ma me bobo na ba so wa ha Dr. Frank Amoakon
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2: Bi so ama.
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2: O ko bi abwarga wa.
5: What is the essence of that? Enti purpose na nka say dey ba. Even how many of those but
0: reason ti an e dey ba ne say. Asemo a ma Felix Kwachi ofusu. Oye in charge of government communications. Unse na fe adie chi a cars in court na traffic station nipa go bebre. Ano ni central for no so shall break crown makers a deputy minister. Or where are you procure buses and to be able to reduce sa traffic here koso ewo kurumunu. And it's a buses neba. Nese a meye se jumano, nese ye juma fufra, and Ashanti region kwan e juma fufro.
5: Kwami, sa buses na kye kan huas no. Anka de besia te sa situation na yeka because who called Roman Hiller. Ayana baske says nibi. Ewa na sa baske se namba. Now, I heard a number of people like Kwame. Sa buses ni bit me for one. Which means say, take passengers ni breso. In San Kamudi, those buses, although those buses ni kwa no Kwame, eswa. Nanka mi madri mudi, and kebi a mudi, to say, four bus, that time ni bin, an eba, na ebi a double deck, and ekwa na eba. Unse no about ni bus, sa bus, ni bako pe ba. Ebeti mi afo ni pa be 60 or more. But when mi feel sa ne size ni kwa eswa, that's why sa ne size ni swa no. That ni ni ebeti mi abi play purpose bi. But eba ye no. That's how diverting. No. Until you're back to square one. Mr. Kwame, unim amount for minimum how to describe this situation. Kwame, who do KJT and numerous six? Now, he, a police for a jinaho. KMA gas a jinaho. Unim, obi cry to me catch all say. Now, who load you know? So, what charge on a proof? And I mean, I'll be my 5 cities. And him guasia for. What charge on a proof? It's me 5 cities now. They mammy, miss me.
0: Don't want to.
5: On a swat to
2: peck and grind.
0: I said, Obia tomb.
5: Pame, Arahoo.
0: So, then, yeah, dear, what's your ye be found one? And many more ye, what's ye be found now? I say, ye pretend to say ye name dear Coso. A banana, oh, my crime, many pan, because name some more day can you know. Baby, justified. Say, one fuel bookosro ayampa fuel bookosro omo ese wey no free wa spare pass enu so ne bookosro ayampa insurance omo kan wan se mi minu wo mu nyina di adanse se insurance bookosro omo ka dvla charges minu mi enu di adanse se ampa dvla charges se road wealth ni ade ade aye ni nyina no ne bo no ekosro ti ne bo no kosro de a was a final consumer no ene ebe ti so ka kire ne se ono de onfenhye no
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5: 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I no so belong to the transport union. 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
0: o mu sɛ ye political
5: political
0: There's omu deserve and omu deserve.
5: Now someone no can say. Adi we emfa ens.
0: And to omu ni say. Ese grofo omu adi na omu deserve or say a day ma omu. Yes.
5: Or play politics with it.
0: Ebe gu abane
5: ni masi. Ni masi.
0: Ye increase a ifu a yi ge friends a car boy gu abane ni masi.
5: Ebe gu abane ni say omu omu ni mu edi. That is Kwame. He said that is the situation I would know. In Sebia Monsu so a driver for next time moko to abai mu executive sir. Mon kai hun se bibi ba ne pra mamwa yes omo mu gusu no ebi wo kra mu deserve bibi a omo nka mamu because omo ya show mafunu mu ma wo omo didi wo soro
0: wo didi amen
5: enti me kwame se me se bi kwase ebu aya enti the drivers no So no much nasi. Also spare parts increment aba. Ebi abuso kan for no more magazine. Ebi a despite the fact that dollar no echo form no. Still amount to money ma so na omu deserve ya. Percentage bi omu deserve ya kwa me enfa mo.
0: Okay. Meba me nya news bi si si from Kotwi.
5: Okay.
0: Yenya nentie se adehye e ho ne se omu da sorry ya no pay no omu hu se obi awu e da kuro. Johnny e wo Facebook, bra Facebook si si e. 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
6: Mejo Sene Watie Kuhunyina
0: Nana Kuchi Fahina Ujina Yi
6: Kuchi Wani Chile Enkransa No Obwase Fahane Sono Petro Felicity boy, friend of Petroland.
0: Ah, Petroland, so quite whoop.
6: Quite whoop, Petroland, and also there is this matches. Ah, registration number AW 2458-20. Now, in Tianya, I say, oh, yeah, more than that's right about. The MSL will be found a drop in the bar and Patemo. And Nipano Ababi Kuna Chair in the Kermu. So, I don't know how much I need the Adina. I will. Ah, honorable Abipia, Nipa Cheshire, and Yabra.
0: So let's find out at the Kodia Potia main Nipano if you Dana Mensa, do you know what you boy?
6: So far, the entry man been a Abaha no so in the menu at the menu. See now to me say, I want to take an hour or any of the bats and that's one about. And I Nipano find a drop here. Why be in the unit? I know.
0: Katie,
6: I'm saying in a yes.
0: Oh, obey him for you saying.
6: Obey 52-63.
0: 52-63. Ose ohu se emoja ewo no ho
6: emoja wo no ho kaka moja aye no ho
0: na tare hye no
6: me ba cho ma wo na tare e so die no
0: e na o hye trousers ana
6: e na o hye trousers
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6: ba try
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0: Okay, na mo atimi abie ka nu.
6: Honorable Abitimu, I told Mammy Akataka and so.
0: Now, honorable way.
6: Honorable, I'm the man.
0: I shall be mine. Okay, I'm in the castle. I was for you, Kuchi. Kuchi. And we are. I rehose him and his
6: honorable.
0: I'm
6: a watcher. So, I'm the phone, honorable.
0: If I'm honorable, and in Casa. Also, you say will be FA. Hello. Honorable, good morning.
7: Good morning, sir.
0: Me Pacho, a high Angel FM. Your friend, me Kwame Aji. Honorable, who did the same?
7: Pacho, you think the Honorable Frank Apiaji?
0: Frank Apiaji.
7: Pacho,
0: oh, yeah, Assemblyman, they were fine.
7: Pacho, me Assemblyman, I'm probably number 2, and in Kwanzaa Electoral Area.
0: Okay, next I say, pursue as soon as I did yes.
7: If I try,
0: who could do on dear no one, not dear no, what's not dear, I'm not going to
7: I'm not sure if you're a police commander. Yeah, taxi car. Yeah, the number is AW2458-20. Yeah, Nipani say phone to her. And I'm a
0: Nasana asamnitie. Ana so udu ani bua na utietie mu a ebi oni nkrofo ne preso ana se den ebi a ento na odi bibi wo no ohwe a bibi wo no ho a kire se bi a boni tu ana se edi bibi awo no
7: se no ho ye nya wo chekan mo na mpese police fo no ba be dru ba o shabu se nani mu mu a o se nika
0: But
7: according to source, I can't teach it in the car. No, as on one, you run a driver car.
0: Or your owner,
7: that's owner, and I said you would be in a walker, but only you should car.
0: Okay, or you don't know.
7: Okay,
0: okay.
7: Let me say, only he manages the car, only manages the car. But I will say, we're bona fide owner and the engineer.
0: Now, Muha, Mutit, Muha is the bear, brebe.
8: I'm not a man who's in the car.
0: Okay, 30 to 35 years. Okay. Now, Ajuma, why are you here?
8: Oh, what say you? Why are you here? Why are you here? Why are you here?
0: Na mini munim se bia oni obi wa sem bi ana bi bi etisa okay mi jiri se mo train se police for beba enti ye train police for ba
8: okay
0: na
8: beta so ba
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0: Yeah, okay. 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Police for Abedru.
9: But police for fire service was one of those. Not move for the car back, pick up back, come back here.
0: Okay. Next, I said, not trotro in a free tech and ever.
9: Trotro free,
0: Atonsu, okay.
9: Traffic and accident. Now, I'm over down on my fat, I'm a phone traffic and lacquer on my down on my home.
0: Nti omo a prepare ni na mo atime ayi om.
9: Oh yeah, I asked with for about that one na. Police for no, we said no but police for what you do. Disability for no run about. They told us for how much time that one.
0: Okay. 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
2: I would have same say
0: immigration officer.
2: Be there. What about that, Juma?
0: Not to trot
2: you. Oh, yeah, trot you. Wow.
10: 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And you're a cabbage now. I also have.
0: What's that? And we are a goo.
2: I'm going to say, Wasepa. 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
0: Ene se bia o onyo.
2: Dabi.
0: Onam ni lemu. 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
2: Bibia ti.
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2: O de na se mi no
0: dia be sign. 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
2: Nye yize kura.
0: Look at this.
10: I'm tell you me baby. Love FM. 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Ewo sa lawyer akwanhia ho.
0: Road
10: eh. 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
0: Eh oha o kesi pa titiru ne. You crew must say sometimes who cast a casino. No money, trotrono, a boss or sa. Yeah, me do be a bibbons would the assassin poker. Yeah, but
2: so Seneca Cassia was on me for challenge.
0: Said was in no boss will be odinachia. Said was it tied a top pepper pen. A mere BBC war. Yeah, Nimu a year. A prempe. All for a co prempe. Was a whole co unit to a horn. Metro mass econ. Can be science, sir. Emma, and near my car, say saying no quans on any
2: be same catua.
0: All frono, after you went to me, I'm fro, and I at a sign. Inti say near my bibri, M. Nipani be cry prepare any more day. Banty, yen so drivers near yen ye careful. A sign or ho, and no dear, no cray, but to the bean soa. Na ya may any other, or say a bear avoid it, and near may be a titty. Cats I can say, and I'm
10: not only use them to draw around, and yes, I know. They draw up from
0: so.
10: Mi se mredu do no anya nyesa. Mredu do no anyesa.
0: Checks ni ade a wose koso nso enkoso. 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So ope baby a cars tight to sign pa ah and grow for a company pass a one of kind was he in be before floor me almost free kind of missa. I'm with school.
2: Nigeria P2.
0: And I'm back in Nigeria P2. So, how can you? Was he a yin BB pana accident in his or cars net to sign? Affect a kumkro for pa because a horn of cars I can see a foul. To all my free a crania the day burning in Ibi or Bessia Tremor, I say, or call Tamale or call some parts of the northern region. Ningina, sa hona no nam. Ain't he a drew a call quine also and your papa?
2: Eh?
0: Nti timi tifa so sa papa ye papa papa na biye besin ne ye nye
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11: And pay my pension more than my honorable great minister. A honorable Eric Opoku, you will be a mature on a chairman and a question of Augustus and an honorable Vida a day for chairperson. Minia, share his excellency John Dramani Mahama, Papa or Boy Jumaye,